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1: Across the planet. Across the planet. This is your number one radio station.

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I know we've got a long

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1: Hey, you done did the right thing, dial up my ring ring, now you're waiting on the beat. Say, I would love if you sing the temperature instead of frontin' on the street. But no problemo, just play it

0: 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I'm hot, you're hot, he's hot, she's hot. 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

0: You're quite safe here.
1: Am I dreaming?
2: No.
1: Where am I? In bed? What am I doing?
2: Talking to myself.
3: Look, I must have a star on my door.
1: Or better still,
3: a door?
1: Swing doors, huh?

0: poetry. That'll work.
1: Come, sweet slumber, and shroud me in thy purple cloak.
2: Doesn't even rhyme.
3: Is that my tease made?